It's somber. This is 1 out of 4 into 7 o'clock. Dominic Fike on the way this hour. All-American Rejects on the way. Ariana Grande, Justin Timberlake in minutes. Kane Brown, Marshmello now on 1 out of 4. New truck, big

Timberland. Says 184, and Justin paying tribute to his wife, Jessica Biel, despite maybe rumors of separation on Mother's Day, saying she is the greatest mom. Tame Impala now on 184.

You happened. That's Ariana Grande. This is 1.84. Ariana Grande 2 announcing that the first single off that upcoming album, Fettle, is set to drop in just a matter of weeks, May 29th, for that new one. Today we got a Teddy Swims Tones and I now on 1.84.

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is 184. I love that People magazine apparently had enough time to just put pictures together of Sabrina Carpenter standing next to other celebrities just to show just how small she actually is, how short she actually is. Her next to Taylor Swift is like a complete, like an NBA player next to a normal person. Sabrina Carpenter now on 184.

It's Knox. This is 184. Well, after a beautiful Mother's Day weekend, sights are set when it comes to getting back onto the links with that 184 Golf Pass. 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It's available at 184.com. Alex Warren, now.

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That's Megan Trainor. 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No accidents about it when it comes to the look of Gracie Abrams at the Met Gala over the weekend. 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Gracie Abrams now on 184.

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BTS, this is 1 out of 4 into 8 o'clock. 21 Pilots on the way this hour. Going to hear from Olivia Dean, Mark Amber on the way. Got Sienna Spiro, Dasha, Andy Grammer. Getting it started with Cordis now on the Valley's number one hit music station. This is 1 out of 4.

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This is 184. After another gorgeous weekend across the valley, maybe setting those sights on those days of summer at the Red River Valley Fair when it comes to that grandstand lineup, of course, at 184.com. 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

Mark Gabbert. He says 194. Well, Billboard crowning her once again, at least when it comes to the radio airplays. Olivia Dean making it 3 weeks in a row in the top spot with this one. So easy now in the Valley's number one hit music station, 194.

21 Violates, this is 1 out of 4, and those guys officially joining what looks to be a stat cast when it comes to the upcoming Austin City Limits, joining Charlie XCX and Lord at that one later this fall. Kalani now on 1 out of 4.

Selena Gomez. This is 1 out of 4. Maybe the first acknowledgement for Harry Styles from that soon-to-be father-in-law, Lenny Kravitz, as Harry recently dropped a new track into Mother's Day weekend. And online, getting the praise from Lenny Kravitz. Just a simple thumbs up, fist bump, heart, nothing too crazy in this one. But hey, future father-in-law, you got to start somewhere. This is Harry Styles now. It's American Girls on 1 out of 4.

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Zara Larson. This is 184 into 9 o'clock. Loaded hour 2 on the way with Madison Beer. Got Miles Smith on the way. Olivia Rodrigo. Pitbull. Lil Jon now on 184.

It's Akon. This is 184. Certainly looking like a pretty good weekend for Olivia Rodrigo as she got to take in the El Clasico soccer / football over in Barcelona. Hang with the fans and the players. Drop dead now on 184.

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It's Madison Beer. This is 184, driving a brand new music video too into this Mother's Day weekend and getting mixed reviews on the introduction, I guess you could say, to longtime boyfriend Justin Herbert into that music video. Kind of some mixed feelings on that. Velar K now on 184.

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1: 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We have a great one across the valley tonight when it comes to that forecast. See, beautiful one over the weekend, though a little bit windy. 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
12: 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This is Y94.

Sabrina Carpenter. This is 184, getting you in. It's 10 o'clock, Imagine Dragons on the way this hour. We're going to hear from Benson Boone, Raven Lanae, 5 Seconds of Summer in a matter of minutes, starting with Doja Cat now on 184.

uplifting and inspiring.

Marshmello and the Jonas Brothers. This is 184. Taylor Swift, Travis Kelce, getting a little bit of a taste of the wedding season is over the past weekend. They attended fellow Chiefs teammate George Karlaftis' wedding. Taylor Swift, now it's Elizabeth Taylor in 184.

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That's Benson Boone. This is 184, making headlines for being the best man at his best friend Eric Magnuson's wedding over the past weekend, even going as far as disguising himself as the bride for a first look. This is BTS Now on 184.

Imagine Dragons. This is 184. Gorgeous one across the valley today, though we're likely to start to see the wind move in throughout the rest of the week. And keep an eye on that forecast at 184.com, though we are going to see temps reach the 70s. Blackpink now on 184.

0: at least at this moment, Freya Sky confirmed for Zombies 5 in development with Disney. But you should also, you know, dominating the charts right now, climbing up those charts, maybe going to switch gears and focus more on that independent music career. This is Freya Sky now on 194.
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That's Olivia Dean. This is 1:04 into 11 o'clock. Going to hear from Justin Bieber, Melanie Furman. This hour got the weekend on the way. When Starks, Pink Pantress, now on 1:04.

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It's Addison Rae. This is 194. Maybe after a gorgeous one across the valley today, you're thinking to yourself, time to get back out of the links. One out of here for you with that 194 golf pass, $149 for 118 all round of golf. Some of the area's most beautiful courses. This is Melanie Furman on 194.

That's Justin Bieber. This is 184. Certainly was proud of his wife Haley yesterday over Mother's Day, as Haley made sure to hop online and celebrate just being Jack's mom. Zara Larson now on 184.

0: 194, and hey, I'm out of here for the evening. Hope you have a fantastic rest of the night. We did wrap up 194 Secret Sound. Congrats to all five of those winners. $5,000 went out the door. But hey, look, we're in the season of winning. 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Have a good one. 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

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We are. And here it is.

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0: Boom!
4: It's showtime!
0: Popping into a Tuesday. It's the Playhouse Y94. You know, that first started going, Tuesday. I thought, oh, that's wrong. I played the wrong one. It's Wednesday today. It isn't.
15: You're ahead of day?
0: I felt like it should be Wednesday. It is definitively not Wednesday.
15: No, just Tuesday.
0: How's the life in ABK world over there?
15: Yeah, it's okay. We're trucking along, hoping it was Wednesday.
0: Yeah, okay, just trucking along. That's where we're at, okay.
15: Yeah, how are you doing?
0: Samesies. We're trucking, but we got a lot of fun stuff today. Now, yesterday, you gave away Secret Sound number 5 during the ABK Midday Show.
15: Yes, I could not believe it. Peyton in Fargo, she got herself $1,000 crinkle cat toy.
0: Well, I am pretty sure our boss is furious with us. We'll probably hear about it today because I think his vision for Secret Sound is you guys got some real doozies in there. This can take people a minute. Like, a couple of them, I think, stump people more than others, but there's a handful in there that just flew through them. Like a couple of like first guess wonders on at least 2 of the Secret Sounds.
15: Yeah, Secret Sound number 3 and Secret Sound number 4. Man, people were getting good, able to spot those out right away.
0: Well, I'm sorry, the Playhouse family's just too smart for you, boss.
15: Yeah, that's
0: sorry.
15: What it is.
0: We don't screw around here. But actually, that's pretty much all we do. First song honors, you got them today there, AMK.
15: Gnarls Barkley, Crazy.
0: Gnarls. It's pronounced Gnarls.
15: No way.
0: Yeah, Gnarls.

0: American Idol 2026 is Hannah Harper!
1: Now, full disclosure, I think like many of people, I kind of dropped off the American Idol train, and I only got sucked on because I was like, ooh, how cool would it be to see this guy from Fergus Falls take it? So then when he dropped off here and didn't make it to the top three, I was like, meh.
2: Yeah, I was following along on social media, really, to see, oh, look, he made it to another round. And then after that, I kind of forgot it was happening, and then I saw something on social media that, whoa, we have a winner.
1: What?
2: Yeah.
1: Have you noticed how many of these shows that you used to sit and watch live? It's not that you're watching them on, like, pre-tape or like on Hulu or whatever, but you watch like their clip shows for you now. They're like TikTok. Like, you don't need to actually watch all of American Idol anymore. You see the good performances on TikTok or Reels or whatever. And so you're following along, but you don't actually watch the show anymore, because that's what American Idol is for me now. Because I see the performances, but I never actually watched the show.
2: It also, though, those like Reels, they probably are trying to get your attention. Like, hey, this is why you should watch it.
1: Yeah, no.
2: It never really works that way. You're like, I got what I needed.
1: Like, if all the good moments are on there already, so why am I bothering? You know?
2: Yeah.
1: By the way, check out the 194 Playhouse podcast at 194.com. Well, Savannah Guthrie obviously has a lot going on with her mom, and everybody's still kind of waiting to see how that goes. However, they are pushing forward with this.
3: We've been developing Wordle as a game show for the past 2.5 years with the New York Times, and it's official. We are making Wordle game show with our host, Savannah Guthrie!
1: So people are really excited about that. Wordle, I know it had its day in the sun. I don't know if I need to watch it on TV.
2: I don't know how it would go as a TV show.
1: I don't think it's going to translate very well, though I do really enjoy Savannah Guthrie.
2: I think it's fun to play it, but not really.
1: Watch it?
2: Yeah.
1: I mean, it's probably like any other game show. You probably can shout at your TV a little bit.
2: Yeah, but like Jeopardy, it's different. Wordle, how many times? I guess if you know the word, it's shout.
1: You know, I might wait for it to hit Reels, if I'm being honest. And finally, trending today, study was done basically about coolness. And do you think you're cool? At what point in your life are you cooler? And most adult Americans are sure that they're cooler now, more so than they were in high school. Do you think that this version of you is cooler than high school Amy was?
2: No.
1: You don't think so?
2: I think it depends on what we're talking about as cool. High school Amy was cool, and now I'm like cool in Brooke's eyes.
1: Okay, so you think you're only cool to your infant son?
2: Well, and my husband.
1: To your infant son.
2: He thinks I'm cool.
1: I would, you know what? I know what I was in high school. I know who I was. If you see the photos, remember the reflection. I'm definitely better off now.
2: I mean, am I better off? That's different than being cool.
1: I'm better off in coolness. For sure. Comedy Spotlight momentarily, a rousing round of Would You Rather on the way too. And if you really screwed up Mother's Day, there is a chance to save yourself. All that in the next 15 minutes at Sabra Homewrecker. Why not even?

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3: I moved to LA and people were passive-aggressively rude to me when they found out I was from Florida. They would form it in the pose of a question to kind of get underneath my skin. Like, oh, you're from Florida? What's that like? And then I realized something about Florida. Florida is the dive bar of the United States. It's that bar when you ride by, you lean in your buddy and go, that's where I get all my drugs. The exact moment you say that, a dude stumbles out of that bar with a gunshot wound, an alligator grabs him, drags him to a Walmart, where a dude on bath salts kills the alligator. That's where I'm from.
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24 Playhouse is on now. Hey guys, just remember, 0 and

0: if you're kind of like, maybe Mother's Day didn't go the way it was supposed to a couple of days ago, there is an opportunity to fix it. What the nation is doing in just a couple of days on the way. First, it's a round of would you rather. The choices, they really would never happen. Your decision doesn't matter, but it's would you rather. Amy K, would you rather break everything you touch always or get shocked every time you touch something?
1: Get shocked every time you touch something. We get shocked a little bit with this board.
0: Mm-hmm.
1: So that, I think, because breaking everything, you can't get in the car. The car just broke. You could not have a drink of water. My cup just broke. Everything is breaking. How frustrating.
0: Boy, our engineer would hate me.
1: If you broke
0: all
1: everything?
0: Stuff, all the time. More so than I do currently.
1: Yeah, I think just the little shock, oof, it gets you, but you'd probably become like immune to it. You wouldn't even feel it over time.
0: I would argue that in this area, we probably are already pretty primed to get shocked by everything every time we touch it, because those, like, especially those like dry winter months, I get zapped by stuff constantly.
1: Yes.
0: Where I'm like, ooh, where did that come from? So I think I could handle it just fine. It startles you, but I don't want to be busting stuff either.
1: That's what I think. Yeah, it's like a little shocking, literally.
0: Yeah.
1: But you'd get used to that versus breaking everything. How upsetting.
0: Would you rather never be able to whisper again or never be able to shout again?
1: Oh, they both have a place. Never be able to whisper, I guess.
0: I feel like it's probably... Yeah, I mean, there's times you want to be quiet, right?
1: No.
0: But shouting seems a little bit more necessary to society. So I'm going to opt. I want to be able to, I have to be able to shout.
1: I have to be able to whisper, I meant.
0: You need to be able to whisper?
1: Yeah.
0: Well, you know what? It might make everybody's life a lot easier if you can't shout anymore.
1: So, I think I need to be able to whisper.
0: And finally, would you rather nobody ever believes anything you say or have everything you say be broadcast to the entire world?
1: Oh, no one believes you?
0: No, they just, everything you say, they're like...
1: Like my husband, my kid.
0: Very suspicious of you, I'm sure.
1: No, I can't, Brooks, be suspicious. So everything gets broadcasted. It mostly already does.
0: Yeah, I mean, given our profession, I think that that would be the end goal anyway. So yeah, that sounds like a positive one, sure.
1: Yeah, let's do that one.
0: Let's take this bad boy worldwide.

0: Apparently, this has become like a socially acceptable thing. It's the Playhouse, Zero and Amy K, 194. Now, and we just talked about it yesterday. Sometimes there's things like Mother's Day that just don't go the way they were supposed to for whatever reason.
1: Yeah, I think in your mind you have these plans, and then it's like the domino effect. One little mess up, boom, boom, boom, the whole day. What happened?
0: Yeah, maybe somebody was ill. Things just didn't go according to plan. Somebody gave you a boneheaded gift, and you're like, what the crap is this? Well, this weekend is basically Mother's Day redo weekend. If you had a Mother's Day that just really didn't go the way it was supposed to, most moms say they're totally cool and would be excited if the family were like, hey, guess what? We have surprises for you this weekend. Let's redo this.
1: How wild would it be for me to suggest this to Steven?
0: I mean, did you feel like you had a crappy one?
1: Well, we really didn't do much. Did I have a great day with Brooks? Yes. But
0: do you want the article to leave at home?
1: Yeah.
0: I'll hand you that.
1: Wait, I'm really going to leave this on our calendar.
0: I think you absolutely should. He's going to look at it and be like, oh, man.
1: Is that a bad idea?
0: You're going to draw a few hearts on there, or like put a little note looking forward to this weekend. Or...
1: Stop.
0: You're getting a second Mother's Day.
1: Just because he really wasn't feeling good. And so I would like a day where he's feeling better and we could spend it together.
0: Yeah, there you go. You're getting a Mother's Day redo. Well, apparently it's acceptable now. This is what people are doing.
1: I think it should be like my birthday is in July and I kind of do like a birthday month and like one weekend where you go really hard, but then you still like, you're milking it the rest of the month. Like, oh, it was my birthday last week, so let's do this. Or it's my birthday next week, so let's do this. That's how I think we should play Mother's Day.
0: I mean, pretty soon, multiple months of the year just going to be about celebrating you.
1: I do think you should treat every day like Mother's Day.
0: Oh.
1: I'm going to tell Steven that.
0: When he questions this, say, which one do you want? Yeah. Like, get another weekend or is it every day, buddy?
2: Here's what's coming up next.
0: So early in dating, there's things you talk about and there's things you don't talk about. What the experts are saying by date number three, this very serious conversation is that you should probably have on the way.
2: The Morning Playhouse.
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0: It's Playhouse, Y94, around Faker, Florida, here in a couple of minutes. Love Doc's got some couple cases, too. Now, every now and then, we have this little blurb that comes through the Playhouse Studios, and it's like, relationship expert says this. And you're like, okay, let's hear it. This might be worth a little bit more, because this supposed relationship expert is actually a divorce attorney.
1: So is it real? It's going to help us stay in a relationship?
0: That's the idea.
1: Okay.
0: So there's a surprising rule that this person is going viral with, and they say by the third date, you're wasting your time if you can't have a conversation about these things. Do you want to get married and when? Do you want to have kids and when? How many? Could you see it being with me? And finally, would you ever sign a prenup, and what kind of things would you be okay with and not okay with in there? Have those conversations, and it's worth continuing. If it's at all uncomfortable, you don't like the answers, run for the hills. They say you'll be far more likely to stick it out in the long run.
1: I mean, it does make sense to kind of weed out. Is this a relationship that's going to go far? Because if you want to get married, the other person doesn't, or you want kids, the other person doesn't. I guess you're just like weeding them out. Okay, this isn't a good match. I like it. The whole prenup thing. I just imagine, like, that's not something the average Joe signs. Oh,
0: and that's why I love it. I think it's genius, because it's going to make the person you're seeing think you're loaded. And little do they know, you got nothing. Yeah. You got nothing at all. But they're going to think you have so much. Because on day three, you're like, but would you sign a prenup?
1: Bringing it up already?

0: It's Playhouse, Y94.0 and Amy K. Now, there's weird things that happen nationwide. Weird stuff happens here.
1: But there's other places it happens more.
0: A little bit.
2: Is it real or is it fake? Did it happen in the Sunshine State? Gators' crimes, it's so bizarre. Or just a tale that went too far?
0: Yeah, I mean, truly, the state of Florida, it kind of has everybody beat for just, like, weird stories that come out of there. All those Florida man stories, this, that, and the other. So, ABK, do you think these stories are fake, they're totally bogus, or they're actual Florida stories? You feeling zen and ready?
1: I'm feeling good. Let's hear the stories.
0: Woman blames raccoons for wrecking her car, but officers found out she actually crashed while trying to eat spaghetti.
1: It just seems like there's too many details in there. It's fake.
2: That one's a fake.
0: Yeah, and did not happen. Man broke into jail to hang out with his boys because he missed his former cellmates.
1: After that setting the bar story we heard yesterday, I'm going to say that's Florida.
2: That one is all Florida.
0: Yeah, there's yet another guy that was like, you know what? I liked prison better than I liked it out here, which maybe says something about how the world is
1: these
0: days.
1: Yeah, that's sad.
0: Drunk man calls police to report that somebody had stolen his cocaine.
1: That seems Florida.
2: That one is all Florida.
0: Which, I mean, to be fair, they weren't able to probably charge him because he didn't have any.
1: He admitted to using it.
0: Is that enough?
1: I don't know. I'm not a lawyer.
0: Somebody stole it. Do you have any idea who that could be? We'd really like to find them. A woman throws a Christmas tree at her husband during an argument about mayonnaise.
1: That has to be fake.
2: That one is all Florida.
1: What was going on with the mayonnaise?
0: Apparently they were making sandwiches and he'd used all the mayonnaise, so she just went and chucked the Christmas tree.
1: Well, what
0: at
1: was
0: him.
1: She supposed to have? A dry sandwich?
0: Yeah, you're right. That was totally rational. Normal thing to do. A guy gets busted for hiding meth inside his burrito. Then officers are confused when he said he'd like to finish eating it before they arrest him.
1: That's Florida.
2: That one is all Florida.
1: Trying to hide it.
0: Man calls 911 because his roommate stole his pizza rolls.
1: Pizza rolls. Was he hangry? Florida.
2: That one is all Florida.
0: And finally, man calls 911 because his roommate stole his hoodie. When the police arrived, the man was wearing the hoodie.
1: Was he on drugs? Florida.
0: I hit the wrong sound effect, but yes.
2: That one is all Florida.
0: You did really, I think, did you get any wrong?
1: I'm not
0: right.
1: Sure. I guess. Whoa, am I doing that good now?
0: Across the board, you're like a resident of Florida at this point.
1: There we go.
0: I don't know if that's a badge honor, but you know.
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0: 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Now and then you're just like dumbfounded with love prompts. Well, if you're desperate enough, you go too.
1: For when you're so desperate you turn to the worst possible place, this is the Love Doctors on the Playhouse in the Morning.
0: And you can pop these our way by going to the Be on the Playhouse page at 194.com. Love Doctors, you're the Love Gurus. I'm getting married next month. Hooray, that part's
2: Congratulations.
0: Great. One of my good friends is bringing a guy friend as her date. I know him. He's honestly a nice guy, but every wedding I've ever seen him go to, he turns into that guy that gets way too drunk. How do I say I'd rather you don't bring him, if that's okay?
2: I mean, how close are they to this friend?
0: One of my good friends is bringing
2: a
0: guy
2: good
0: friend
2: as
0: her date.
2: Okay, yeah. So one of my good friends. I think you could, but I think it's something you have to do in person. Hey, I want to talk to you about my wedding and whether you guys go get drinks, lunch, something, and just say, is there any way you could get a different plus one? He just drinks too much and I'm worried it's going to cause a scene. I think your friend would understand.
0: You also got receipts, right? Because you have like instances. You're like, what about this wedding? What about this wedding? It also sounds like that this is a good female friend of yours that's bringing like a mutual guy friend. I don't think it didn't sound romantic. It's not like the boyfriend, right? So that probably helps too.
2: And that's why I think she would know. That's why she's bringing him to the wedding. She thinks this is going to be a fun guy and he likes to drink and we're going to have fun. If you explained he's just a little too much, let her bring someone else.
0: Love Doctors, you're the love gurus. My girlfriend and I have been together for 18 months, and out of nowhere, she said, I think I'd like to be celibate. I want to try celibacy. It obviously means a lot to her, but what concerned me is not just what I don't get to do until this is over, but now there's a longer list. She's adding insult to injury because she gave me a list of things that if I do this, she would consider it cheating during the celibacy adventure that she doesn't know how long it's going to last, including not finding opportunities to relieve myself, if you get my meaning. Is this a strange thing for somebody to just decide unilaterally for the both of you?
2: 100%. It's one thing if she wants to take part in that, but telling you what you can't do and that she would consider it cheating, you need to sit her down and have a serious conversation or think about, do you want to be in this relationship? And why is she putting this on you now?
0: The whole thing's odd. I also think it's really interesting that she just randomly decided this, but isn't like providing you a reason?
2: I would want to know what the reason is, but at the same time, maybe she has her own thing. And if that's what she wants to do, that's what she can do. But she can't tell you what to do.
0: Yeah, well, in fact, matters you can do whatever you want. Like, what's she going to do? Like,
2: break up with him?
0: Follow you around?
2: Well, she said she's going to break up with him. She'd consider it cheating.
0: I mean, how would she know?
2: She walked in on it? I don't know.
0: Lock a door.
2: Stop.
0: Go to the bathroom. Go to the bathroom. Love Doctors. Love Doctors. You're the love gurus. My ex and I were together for over 10 years. She was a very special person to me. We were close since we were kids, but we realized we were probably more friends than romantic. I still care for her deeply, and that's why I do a lot of things for her. I give her money for various bills. We're on the same phone plan. I pay a lot of her way because she was always so special to me. Maybe not surprisingly, my current girlfriend has a problem with this and is saying for us to move forward, I need to cut her loose. I disagree because this is somebody that is very special to me and frankly has been around longer than my girlfriend. Is it okay to say, if you want me, she's along for the ride?
2: No, I think you need to reevaluate your life. And it sounds like this ex is literally using you as like her sugar daddy for money. You guys tried it. It didn't work, but you're still giving her the benefits of a boyfriend. Absolutely not. That would not fly in my household. And if that's who you're going to choose, then go be in a relationship with her. Bye-bye.
0: Boy, that lady's got a pretty cake situation, too. Like, she's got a sugar daddy, but she's getting all his sugar. She didn't have to give any kind of sugar.
2: Yeah, because they tried it already, and they're better as friends.
0: You know what? Really better if we're not romantic, but you just keep giving me money.
2: Thanks for paying my phone bill.
1: And here's what's coming up next. I need that.
0: See what Elliot knows in the 194 Stupid News headquarters here in a couple of minutes. Also, the Kelce family has kind of gone viral for something they say. Yeah, this is a dead tradition. You maybe did this when you were a kid, but we will never let our kids do this. What that is on the way.
1: The Playhouse.
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2: And today it's time to get a little inventive, a little innovative maybe even. And we start with one which maybe actually could come out to be something useful, which is apparently there's a company that has designed AI-powered robot shoes. They are able to make you walk 3 times faster than normal, which honestly isn't a bad idea. If you could walk everywhere faster, maybe you wouldn't need that vehicle. Maybe you don't need those gas prices. Here's the CEO talking about why.
3: I have always been excited, interested in personal mobility. But then I start asking myself why I never walked, even though walking is the safest way of getting around the cities. When you push off your toe, we need something that prevents you from slipping backwards. You have a very big push-off force to the ground. We will accelerate at the same time. But as soon as you release and you transition into, what we call control the fall, we stop giving you more, gas to continue accelerating.
2: Yeah, it's an option. I'm just saying, when you look at those gas prices, it's starting to look more appealing. One thing you shouldn't do, though, when you look at the gas prices, think about messing with your engine oil, because that's apparently what Wade Nixon of the YouTube channel Garbage Time decided to do when he replaced the engine oil with nacho cheese. And as you can imagine, it didn't go great, would probably be the best way to put it.
4: We're replacing the oil in a vehicle with cheese and gourmet cheese. Check out this stuff. You know it's good because it's made in USA. Guaranteed to be mostly e-colorings and chemicals anyway. Do you need a spoon to heave it out, right?
5: That manky looking cheese hole.
4: Yeah,
5: it's still yellow.
4: That was the most smoke I'd ever seen coming out of an engine. That was epic. And then it cleared out the building quick too.
2: Yeah, not only did it destroy the car, apparently it destroyed the building's AC system. Stupid Stories, always a click away. 194.com.

0: It's Playhouse, Y94. Well, you see a little blurb about this pop up every now and then, but now it's getting a little bit of traction because Kylie Kelce mentioned it in her podcast recently, basically saying she thinks that, no, these are done. They're not safe. We're just not doing them anymore. The world's a different place. Sleepover. She says she'll never let her kids have a sleepover ever at a friend's house.
1: It does seem like they don't happen. It's strange to me. My niece recently had one for her birthday where she had a bunch of girls spend the night. And she had like another sleepover prior at a friend's, but most of the time sleepovers are just at grandma's.
0: Yeah, I think that you really don't see it, or if at the very least, it's very limited now, right? Like

0: we were recently talking about it because the girl ended up passing away. And so I was asking my mom if she remembered her. And we were talking about why I was never allowed to sleep over. And this is probably like every parent's worst nightmare. But it was like a story that the dad was a sex offender.
1: Oh, yeah.
0: So that's why I couldn't spend the night.
1: I mean, and now look at me again, like, no, that's the right call,
0: sense.
1: Obviously. Yeah.
0: And that's what my mom even said. She said, well, what would you have done if you were in my shoes? I said, yeah, good call.
1: Well, she goes on to say, kindly does in the podcast, she's like, you know what? I think the by far more trendy and safe thing to do is you'd still do all the sleepover stuff, right? You do the movies, the games, the late night, but then, you know, end of the night. All right, time to go. Let's go home. It's not like they're going to sleep there anyway, probably. Let me bring you on home. It's 11.
0: So they stay late at night?
1: Yeah.
0: Just before they fall asleep, you pick them up?
1: Basically.
0: That's weird.
1: It's the non-sleepover, basically. So do you agree with her assertion, though, sleepovers are pretty much dead? I do. I don't see them much anymore.
0: I think when Brooks is older, if people want to spend the night at our house, they would be more than welcome.
1: Yeah, but he won't be going places, probably.
0: Well, probably not, unless it's like someone I know very well. I've been to their home. I know these parents, maybe.
1: It makes you feel better. Honestly, our mindset at our place is about the same. Like, yeah, if you want to come over, come over. Yeah, this is where you're going to find them. You can hang out with them here. But absolutely. You think they're dead? Do you let your kids have them?
2: I disagree, because at least you don't have to. They can come over to your house. You don't have to so much send them over to their friend's house because you're not sure what's going on there. But the kids need to be social. So
1: well, that's what we just said,
2: disagree,
1: though.
2: And I think that it's great to have somebody in there, you know, have their own friend in their own space.
1: I feel like you're saying you disagree, but you just said exactly what Amy and I just said. Like, yeah, they can come over to my house. Is that not what you just said? That's what I heard.
0: Yeah, because she said they need to be social. So I think, yeah, you're agreeing with what we're saying.
1: Yeah, maybe I'm not going to send mine off, but you're welcome to come to mine. Is more or less what I think I just heard you say.
0: Yeah, someone did say sleepovers are a hard no at our house. When I was growing up, we would stay at friends' houses every weekend, but things were just different then. My daughter is 11, and she'll always ask, but unless it's like a cousin or my best friend's kids, I'm not comfortable with it. There's too many stories out there. We do late overs instead, and it's this late night thing. The pizza, movies, games until 11 p.m., then everybody goes home.
1: You got yourself a theory on the sleepovers? Are they dead? Are they safe? Do you not like them?
3: I agree with the Kelseys. No sleepovers for me. I think they're a bad idea because you never know what's going to happen, and it's out of your control, and your child's a minor going in some house that you don't know all the children and the parents sometimes, you know, everybody's got a skeleton in their closet. So I would rather stay away from that sleepovers with my child.
1: I had two of them, but they're Halloween decorations. Skeletons in the closet.
0: Yeah.
1: They have banjos. They're from Costco. They're super fun. They sing.
0: Someone said sleepovers are absolutely still a thing in our home. My son is 13 and half the football team basically lives in our basement on the weekends. I'd rather have them here than not knowing what's going on. We stock up on frozen pizzas, Mountain Dew. They stay up all night yelling at video games.
1: Sleepovers, are they toast?
4: I'm for it, but with very careful parenting.
1: Okay, so you're cautiously for the sleepovers.
4: Yes, I think the parents should definitely be aware of where their kids are going, get in touch with the other parents. Communicate, and then they know what's happening at the thing. Even when I was a kid, my best friend wasn't allowed to come to my birthday party because we were watching Interview with a Vampire. But eventually my mother and her mother discussed it, and she got to sleep over.
1: Yeah, and a lot of people are saying variations of like, well, you just got to be really close to the family. It sucks, though, because how many of those stories do you hear that's like, oh, it's always the people that are really close. Like, yeah. God, I don't like that either.
0: Someone said, my rule for sleepovers is only if I've been inside their house multiple times, know the parents well. My daughter had one friend whose parents and I never actually met, and it was just like drop-offs all the time. So that was an automatic no for me.
1: And not too far off group therapy situation from a member of the Playhouse family where there's a bachelorette party, but he's kind of raising his eyebrows on what might have happened on that bachelorette party with the woman in his life. It's in two songs from now. First, Alex Warren, Fever Dream, Y94.

0: Gotcha. If I had a dollar for every time on the Y94 Morning Playhouse somebody said, I'm concerned about this bachelor or bachelorette party, well, I would have a couple of dollars for sure.
1: A lot.
0: I have a few.
2: 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It's group therapy on the Y94 Morning Playhouse.
0: And that's where Tyler is today. Can you set this up for us there, bud?
3: My fiance, she took a little bachelorette trip down in Florida. And, you know, I was here back at the house. And when she came back, I asked her how everything went. And I think she just downplayed it a lot because, in the middle of the night, the first night she came back, her phone lit up. And I saw that her sister texted her. And it said, "What happens in Florida stays in Florida," which had me very suspicious, right? Because that's just kind of odd and vague. And then a second text popped up and it said, "Don't worry about it. You shouldn't feel bad." And that's when I went full like stalker mode. And I went on her social media and I saw that she's recently has a new male friend added. And I go to his profile and I found out that he is actually a male stripper.
0: Well,
3: So I'm just curious, is this enough to think that she's lying to me or am I crazy?
1: How do you not bring this up to her right away? I would say that second text would make me, by the first text, I probably would have. What happens in Florida stays in Florida. Yes, I'm going to question that. But you know what? You didn't. But that don't worry about it text, that's when I would say, we're getting too much now. What does all this mean? Explain it to me.
0: Yeah, there's nothing good there. I mean, the first one, he could maybe be the argument, maybe the sister did something she shouldn't have done.
1: Yeah.
0: Could maybe make that argument, but it sounds, and that friend,
1: weird.
0: How brazen do you have to be, though, to add that kind of person to your social media? Just like, this is just fine. We befriended this stripper man.
1: Well, that's what I'm wondering, if maybe nothing really did happen. Maybe something happened with someone else and she ended up just, she did become friends with some guy at the bar. But that's why you need to have that conversation and ask about it.
0: Let's see if we can get some more feedback for you. But we're suspicious, but hang on, though, okay?
3: Thanks.
0: All right, hold tight. What do you think for him? 237, it's call, text, voice, memo.

0: Zero, Amy K, the 194 Morning Playhouse, doing group therapy today for Tyler. Quick recap.
1: I asked her how everything went, and I think she just downplayed it a lot because, in the middle of the night, the first night she came back, her phone lit up, and I saw that her sister texted her, and it said, "What happens in Florida stays in Florida," which had me very suspicious, right? Because that's just kind of odd and vague. And then a second text popped up and it said, "Don't worry about it. You shouldn't feel bad." And that's when I went full like stalker mode. And I went on her social media and I saw that she's recently has a new male friend added. And I go to his profile and I found out that he is actually a male stripper. So I'm just curious, is this enough to think that she's lying to me or am I crazy?
2: Someone said, as someone who went on a bachelor trip last summer, the girl's constantly joking that the what happens here stays here. It's just one of those sayings. One of my friends literally posted it on a tank top. I think the bigger issue is you snooping through her socials and phone instead of just talking to her. Someone said, before you accuse her of anything, ask yourself this. Has she ever given you a reason not to trust her before? Because if this is totally out of character, there may be an innocent explanation and you could really damage the relationship by assuming the worst. But someone said, nah, the don't worry about it text. That's the part that gets me. If it was something innocent, she should have said, what are you guys even talking about? It sounds like if someone is reassuring her after she crossed the line, maybe not full cheating, but definitely something happened. But you don't know until you ask.
0: Could maybe let a lot of that go, but the don't worry, didn't do anything wrong text. I agree. That's the one where you're like, okay, there's obviously something on your, what is the thing you're self-conscious about that your sister would say that? That I'd have to know.
2: Someone said, my ex went on a girl's trip to Vegas and I ignored the weird little signs because I didn't want to seem controlling. Turns out my gut was right. I'm not saying your girl cheated, but the sketchy text plus that random stripper on social media would definitely bother me. Why don't you just ask her directly and see if she gets defensive?
0: What are we thinking?
3: I think that like maybe there were some strippers there.
0: Obviously.
3: And she feels weird about it, but I don't, like, that doesn't mean anything. You know what I mean? Like, she didn't have to have done anything.
0: You think that's weird? They're literally on social media together now, though?
3: Maybe the guy gave her, like, some sort of lap situation, but that's not cheating. That's just the bachelorette party fun. Like, that's okay.
0: A little lap. Did you say a little lap situation?
2: Yeah.
0: So, if she feels weird enough about these dancers being there, that the sister's like, oh, don't worry, you didn't do anything wrong. But you feel weird about it that your sister would say that. Is that the same person that has openly added this person as a friend on social media?
2: The sister or her?
0: Her. Like Tyler's wife here. Like, that's odd to me. Oh, like, yeah, she's so self-conscious about these people being there. That's clearly why she feels guilty. But then she adds them on social media?
2: That's why I think it had to be something innocent or something. Like, things are getting misconstrued and you need to have the follow conversation where you do say, I saw these things on your phone and it's making me question what is happening.
0: I'm going crazy.
2: Someone said my husband had something similar happen before we got married. He was acting kind of weird. His friends were acting super secretive after the trip. It turned out one of his friends hooked up with someone, not my husband, and they were all covering for that friend. That text might not even be about your fiance specifically.
0: What are we thinking for him? Hi.
4: Oh, I think she's totally lying. She's 1,000% lying. Like, he should totally investigate and get to the bottom of this because she's 1,000% lying.
0: So your spidey sense is going off. You're like, there's something funny here.
4: Yeah, exactly. Exactly.
0: You got to have more conversation, bare minimum.
2: Yeah, like the person said, have the conversation and see if she gets defensive or if she's just willing to explain things. I think you'll be able to get a read on how she handles the situation.
0: Well, I will tell you this much, Tyler. This is one of those ones where if you, because obviously you're going to have more talk. If you were to not tell us how that talk goes, I'm years from now going to be like, I wonder whatever happened to Tyler. Same. In that bachelorette party. So once you have the talk, please do let us know. And good luck. Hopefully it is just a misunderstanding. Hopefully.
2: Hopefully. But yeah, I would like a follow up.
5: More coming up next.
0: Yet the sour member of the Playhouse family, the fear she might be the jerk for making this request of her husband, basically telling him to cancel something. What that thing is on the way. A second date update this hour, too. Got a member of the Playhouse family that went out with someone else and is like, where'd you go? Not to my bedroom, it would seem. But where are you?
5: The Y94 Morning Playhouse.
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0: Now, when it comes to relationships and finances, I mean, if you saw your significant other blatantly wasting money, you'd probably speak up, really. That's a waste.
1: Yeah, what are you doing? Come on, that could go somewhere else.
0: That's basically where Playhouse family member Megan is today. Can you kind of lay out why you're fearing you might be the jerk?
2: Okay, so I'm wondering if I would be a jerk if I told my husband to give up his gym membership.
1: All right, so why would we be wanting him to do that?
2: So he, like, 6 or 7 months ago was like, I want to get back in shape. And I was like, okay, great, good for you.
0: Mm-hmm.
2: But we, you know, I was going through our finances the other day, and I saw, like, how big this bill was, which was kind of crazy. And then when I was talking to him about it, it turns out that the only time he's actually gone to this gym was the day he signed up.
1: That, I mean, is a lot of money if you're never going to go.
2: I know. So I, like, want to ask him to give it up, but I also, like, I don't know. Does that mean I'm not being supportive for him if he wanted to get in shape, you know? I don't know.
0: But he's not using it, though.
2: Yeah, that's how I feel about it.
0: My gut's telling me not the jerk just because the guy's not going. That's a waste of money.
1: And as the weather gets warmer, I think that's like when you see a drop-off mm-hmm. of gym usage. Not as many people are going. Like in the winter, yeah, you're not going to be outside spending time outdoors. He's definitely not going this summer if he hasn't been going the last 6 months.
0: Well, and weather, good weather, bad. I mean, if he was going every couple of days or whatever, okay, you're going once a week. Okay, it's somewhere you like to go. If you signed up and you never, it's like any other subscription. That stuff adds up if you're not
3: so
0: using it.
3: So much.
0: Like, okay, you sign up for these 8 subscriptions. How many are you using? Oh, this one. Like, whether it's a streaming service or whatever, like, if you're not using it, get rid of it. Sign up again if you actually want to go.
1: That's why I think you could bring it up. Hey, I notice you're really not using the membership and it costs this much. What do you think about just canceling it?
0: And then suddenly maybe he's going every day, in which case, okay, well, at least you're getting your money's worth now.
1: Yeah, now you are supporting him trying to get back into fitness.
0: Is she the jerk? 237, it's call, text, voice memo of the Playhouse. If she says, oh, it's time to cancel that membership you're not using, we'll pose the question for you, okay?
2: Oh, thank you.
0: Yeah, hang tight.

0: Popping through, am I the jerk in the 194 Playhouse?
1: You're a jerk. You're a jerk.
0: Such is the fear of Playhouse family member Megan, who's told us this so far.
2: So I'm wondering if I would be a jerk if I told my husband to give up his gym membership.
3: All right, so why would we be wanting him to do that?
2: So he, like, 6 or 7 months ago was like, I want to get back in shape. And I was like, okay, great, good for you. But we, you know, I was going through our finances the other day, and I saw, like, how big this bill was, which was kind of crazy. And then when I was talking to him about it, it turns out that the only time he's actually gone to this gym was the day he signed up.
3: Someone did say, I think she needs to chill a bit. My wife keeps a subscription for some meditation app and she hasn't opened in forever, but I don't nag her about it. Some people like the idea of going to the gym, even if they aren't there mentally. Let the man have some hope. And other people are saying, not the jerk. My husband did this too. Signed up in January during his new year, new me phase. Literally went one time. Meanwhile, every month I was seeing the money disappear out of our account while he was just sitting on the couch. If he's not using it after 6 months, cancel it. He can always join later. And someone said, I'm laughing because my boyfriend has had a gym membership for 3 years and he calls it his donation to Planet Fitness.
0: I mean, that is nice. That is nice. And I'm sure they appreciate the donation. I don't understand having a membership or subscription to anything that you're not utilizing. Go there. You can be in support of somebody doing it, but like they have to actually do it.
3: Someone else said, my husband did the exact thing, signed up, bought new shoes, protein powder, shaker bottle, acted like he was training for the Olympics. He went like 3 times and never again. I told him either use it or lose it because we're not paying for something you don't use.
0: Do you think that she's a jerk if she's like, why are we paying for this?
4: I think she just needs to let it go. I mean, it's something that maybe you can remind, that she should remind him of that he has a membership to encourage him to go. Or maybe tell him to put a pause on it. After all, I mean, it's his money. So I would say, let it go. Don't go and mess with that.
0: Okay, so you're also kind of supporting just leaving it be. I think what's happening is people are hearing the word gym and hearing that he had aspirations of working out, and it's skewing your opinion. Yeah. I think if she'd called and said, obviously I have to make something up for my example to make sense because I don't have anything else in mind. If she called and said, hey, you guys know the Fargo-Moorhead Candy Club? Oh, yeah, that place you pay a monthly subscription to and you can go in whenever you want and eat all the candy you want. Yeah, that's a cool place. I want to sign up for that. My husband signed up back in January. He signed up. He's never gone. Is that a waste of money? You just said yes. It's because you're hearing the aspirations of Jim. That's great. The dude's got to go or he's wasting his money. You signed up and he never went. Cancel that subscription. That's stupid.
3: Yeah, someone said she's not wrong. Inflation is insane right now. Groceries are expensive. Gas is expensive. If she could save money by getting him to cancel, why not if he's not using it? And someone said, as someone who works at a bank, you would be shocked how many people forget about memberships they have. We had a customer paying for a gym membership in another state for almost 5 years. She's doing financial housekeeping, and honestly, more people should.
0: What's the commercial all the time for the app that shows you all the stupid subscriptions you have and then you can click on it and cancel it?
3: Rocket Money.
0: You need some Rocket Money is what you need. Hi, is she a jerk? She says, why are we paying for this?
5: She has to say, put up or shut up. You know, why are we paying for this thing? It's like if you're paying for HBO and you don't use it, you know?
0: That's an easier example than my made-up candy club. Okay, you look at your streaming services. You have so many. You're like, when's the last time we watched Peacock, Paramount Plus, HBO Max, Hulu? Inevitably, there's that one that you watch rarely. Or you're like, I don't even remember the last time we watched this. You cancel it and you can sign up again if you care to watch it.
3: Someone said, not a jerk. What if you compromise and do a cheaper gym? I have even a better idea going off of that. The cheaper gym, Planet Fitness, Black Card, where you can bring someone with you. They get one of those. She's his motivation to go to the gym. They go and start working out together.
0: They treat you pretty nice with that card too, don't they?
3: Yes.
0: I'm pretty sure they roll out the red carpet for you. Or I suppose it's purple.
3: That's why I think if you guys get that, then you're both going and you're his motivation to get him go to the gym. So you're helping him reach his goals.
0: I know that spoke to you at all. I mean, obviously you don't want to poo-poo on his fitness dreams, but
2: I don't know. Maybe I could also come up with like an alternative for at-home stuff. I don't know. I just don't. Clearly there's something else happening with him if he has been paying money to this gym, but has only done one time.
0: Yeah, no, I mean, I think it's as simple as how many of us in January, like, yep, New Year's resolution, just as somebody texted, this is what I'm going to do. But, like, if you're not going to go, it's a waste of money, you know?
3: Or, like that one woman said, she told her husband, use it or lose it. I think you could say that. Hey, it's costing this much a month. I've noticed you're not going. You even told me you're not. Do you think you should cancel it? That way we could save on it. And just see how he responds. He might say, honestly, I forgot I even signed up for that.
0: And be there tomorrow.
3: Well, I think he'd say, cancel it.
0: Or that.
3: Yeah.
0: But good luck with the talk, man. I know it's awkward considering.
2: Thank you so much for your time.
0: Yeah, no, we thank you for your time.
3: Yes.
0: Two songs from now, a Playhouse Second Date Update. Playhouse family member Davey went out with somebody. Again, he felt like it was a great connection. But I'm going to go ahead and limb and say that Lucy did not think so because he's not heard from her.

0: Kiss all night.
1: Zero, Amy K in the 194 Morning Playhouse just before 7:30. Well, you go out with somebody and you felt like there was a connection. It can be very strange when you realize, like, oh, you're never going to respond to these texts again.
2: It makes you sad. You're wondering if you're the problem. What went wrong?
3: What's my fate? My fate. Am I second rate? It's a second date. Update.
1: In that place today, needing the services of a 194 Morning Playhouse second date update is Dave. Dave, tell us about her, what you did, all that.
4: So I went on a date with Lucy, and I thought it was great. We went out for drinks and everything. We ended up back at my house, but now I can't get a hold of her. I've texted her a few times, tried to call her, but she keeps on ghosting me.
1: Okay, well, yeah, I mean, just went out for drinks, never responded. There's really no little nugget there for us to grab onto, even with theories, to be honest.
2: Well, they went out for drinks and then went back to his place. Was she thinking, like, this is just what he wants?
1: I mean, you still went, though.
2: That's true.
1: Like, date whatever. I mean, hey, you want to come back to my place? Unless you said to watch Netflix or something. I don't know what you'd be expecting.
2: I guess that's true. That's I don't know if you went out for drinks.
1: Give us a beat and we'll give her a call, okay?
4: Yeah, let's look into it.
1: Yeah, hang on.

0: doing a second date update in the Y94 Playhouse. Zero and Amy K. Not really much in terms of theories we can have about Dave, because all he's told us is this.
1: I went on a date with Lucy, and I thought it was great. We went out for drinks and everything. We ended up back at my house, but now I can't get a hold of her. I've texted her a few times, tried to call her, but she keeps on ghosting me.
0: Very little to take from that. When it's just like, yeah, went back to my place, whatever, had some drinks.
2: That's the only thing I can think of, going back to his place. Did that come on too strong for her? Like, it made her uncomfortable.
0: Yeah, to understand what happened there and why she seems off put by the guy is, we're going to need you, Lucy. Can you kind of lay out what went wrong? There's something you didn't like, whatever.
3: Okay, yeah. Because it was so crazy and I didn't think this would come up in my life again. Sure, I'll say something. Yeah, David and I had a really nice date. I thought he was a really nice guy, you know, so much so that we went home together, right? And he wanted to freshen up before we, like, got to a certain point. But by that point, you know, we'd gotten down to our skivvies and stuff. And as he was going to the bathroom, I noticed that his underwear in the front, like, right at, like, the crotch or whatever, had these, like, straps. And that just seemed really weird to me. And I've never seen that before, you know? So when he was in the bathroom, I Googled it and stuff. And I found out that they're bulge-enhancing underwear.
1: Whoa, why do you got to put my business out like that?
2: So that's true? You don't want to argue against that? Like, that's even a thing?
1: Mm. Yeah.
0: Man, what happened to balled-up socks?
1: What? Underwear is the reason you haven't been texting me back?
3: Not just any underwear. Bulge-enhancing underwear. I didn't even know those things existed. You could have said something.
1: I don't know
3: that
1: they exist either. They're just set there for comfort. What are you doing? This is weird.
3: I'm sorry. Bulge-enhancing underwear for comfort? What comfort?
1: Yeah. So they're separated from your leg. You know, your bulge will sit next to your leg and stick to it, so they're separated.
3: Listen. There's an actual brand out there called The Ballpark, which is mesh, and it actually does that without giving someone a false impression, okay? This had actual ergonomics to it. You were hoisting up the junk. That's crazy.
1: Do you even,
3: yes.
1: I don't even, ergonomics?
3: Yes.
1: So you can hold it better?
3: So you could hold it better, apparently.
0: So these straps, is it kind of like a, is it almost like a push-up bra for your crotch? I'm trying to understand.
1: They sit up front. You know, you put them up front. Mm. That way they don't stick to your leg and everything, and it's comfortable.
3: You know what? A push-up bra for men is the perfect comparison. And you know what? Men come after women all the time about that crap, too.
1: I mean, I don't know what kind of men you're talking to. I don't care what kind of bra you're wearing.
3: Well, I'll tell you what kind of men I'm not talking to, and that's you.
0: So there's no chance, like, if we were to pay for it and he were to wear different underwear, boxers, is there a chance we get you to go out again? Oh, she's not even on anymore? Oh, you know, she's hung up already, Dave.
1: Yeah, that was awkward. I think the guy hurt her and she's got something going on.
0: Right. You know, ergonomics.
2: I do feel bad for him, because as women, we could wear, like, extensions, push-up bras, Spanx.
0: All the things, right?
2: Yeah.
0: I guess I didn't know that was a thing. That's an impression. I guess maybe it makes sense.
2: Someone said the second she said bulge-enhancing underwear, I almost drove off the road. I didn't even know those existed. He's really out here wearing a push-up bra for his junk.
0: You know how Google Trends, like, monitors, like, searches, like, in regions? There's probably so many searches that just popped off in the past couple of minutes for bulge-enhancing underwear in Fargo, North Dakota. People are like, what is happening right now in Fargo?
2: People do think she is kind of being mean. Someone called her the B word. Someone did say, I feel bad for him because guys are insecure. Girls get extensions, eyelash extensions, all that. If the date was genuinely fun and this is why she ghosted him, feels a little bit harsh.
0: So I got to hop on Amazon real quick. Got some shopping to do. But we do appreciate you, Dave. Good luck out there in the dating field. Okay, bud?
1: Thank you.
0: Yeah, brother.
4: Coming up next.
0: A 5-pack for only $19.90. Hey, is this on Temu, do you suppose?
2: This really is. Oh, my gosh.
0: Round of My Little Victory, not too far off those small wins. My small wins, not about to be so small anymore. It's a
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off and let ourselves get bogged down by just those, like, even just the minor negative things in life. Sometimes you gotta flip the script and get excited about those little good things. Those, there's a word for those. It might.

0: something good going on with you, even if it's a little thing.
1: I have just hit 1 month of doing 10,000 steps a day. And so to me, that's huge because during COVID, I was doing 3,000 a day. So finally, I'm getting back out there and getting on top of my health. So next thing you know, I'm going to walk across the country like Forrest Gump.
0: Hey, I'm proud of you. You where you need to be.
2: I like that she said she's walking around like Forrest Gump.
0: It's crazy how many people in 2026 are still like, "Ooh, finally, now after COVID, it's like it took us 6 years.
2: I know, it's been so
0: to
2: long.
0: Get back to our habits." How sad is that sometimes? I don't mean for you specifically, just in general. You hear that kind of stuff all the time.
2: Someone said my husband has been on a work trip since last Wednesday, and he ended up getting home earlier than planned last night and was able to surprise the kids at dinner. And someone else said, my fiance and I finally picked a wedding date, and now everything feels real.
0: Get some sort of little victory, a small win.
3: So my friend is getting married, and she's having a pretty lavish wedding, and I'm so happy to hear this week she has decided not to have a bridal party, which means I don't have to buy a dress, I don't have to do all the extras, and I am so happy because in this economy, that is the last thing I needed, and I was going to have a really hard time saying no, and I am thrilled. So I get to go to the wedding, just have a good time, and it's going to be so much better.
0: Yeah, being in bridal parties kind of stinks. I think what we should normalize is like your best of best friends, you don't ask them, and you ask like they have that second tier level. Make them do it.
2: Why?
0: Because it kind of blows. Nobody likes to actually be in the wedding party.
2: Or like what she said, this friend isn't doing one. I think that's a good idea.
0: Oh, that's better than asking your enemies or sub tier friends.
2: Yes.
0: Maybe that's what other people do. You've been in a lot of bridal parties.
2: Someone said, my little guy slept through the night for the first time in months, and I feel like a new woman when I woke up. And another person said, my best friend had her baby yesterday, and I've already looked at the pictures like 400 times.
0: Something good going on with you, that silver lining, even if it's like a small win, it's still a win. What is it?
4: Often imitated, but never duplicated. 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

0: celebrating those small wins, because they're wins too. It's the 194 Morning Playhouse with My Little Victory.
1: Someone said, I cleaned out my basement this weekend and found all these photos from high school, and I spent like 2 hours just laughing at everything. And another person said, I finally found a doctor who actually listens to me, takes my concerns seriously. It's been such a relief.
0: Something good going on with you?
2: The good news is my cat no longer has fleas.
0: Woohoo! No fleas!
2: Woo!
1: Yay! It's making me itchy.
0: I think I have fleas.
1: Yeah. Someone said, my daughter graduates this month. I still can't believe it. Feels like I blinked and suddenly she's an adult.
0: My Little Victory.
3: I'm a lesbian. I came out to my family and I told them I was in love. And I know they've known it for a long time, but I just haven't really been able to admit it. But that was like good news.
0: So it's kind of that formal conversation. Finally, well, congratulations.
1: Yeah, congratulations.
0: On the love, too, also, by the way, too, congratulations.
1: Someone said, my daughter lost her first tooth at school and was so excited she called every family member to tell them herself. And another person said, I've been trying to cut back on screen time. So instead, I've been reading and I've been doing it before bed and I forgot how much I loved reading.
0: Something good going on, a little victory, a small win.
4: Well, I like to get my service in the morning, and I was in a bit of a rush today, so went in, got my latte, and didn't spill it on myself.
0: You like to get Starbucks, you got a latte, and managed to not spill. Congratulations.
1: I couldn't hear her, so thanks for the recap.
0: I got her decoded, don't worry. We had a former coworker that liked her morning Starbucks, too, and whether it was Starbucks or she'd show up with some homemade smoothie, inevitably it would be covering her body. So I know for some people they're spillers.
1: She would spill everything.
0: Everything. Whether it was on the counter or her clothing. First conversation, when like the first thing somebody says to you when they walk in the room every day is, oh, just spill on myself.
1: Spilled again. Oh, look at, I got smoothie on my shirt.
0: There's a solution to this. I don't know what it is, but there's a solution.
1: Someone said, I cleaned my son's closet, got 2 suitcases full of clothes that don't fit him anymore. And another person said, I planted flowers on my patio this weekend, and every time I walk outside, it puts me in a better mood.
0: Your small win, your little victory, you got 1, 2, 3, 7 hits in the Playhouse.
5: Me not working hard. Yeah, right, picture that with a Kodak. Or better yet, go to town.

0: 7:54, Zero and Amy K in the 194 Playhouse doing My Little Victory.
1: Someone said, I got a random voicemail from my grandma just singing, of her just singing because she heard a song that reminded her of me and I'm never deleting it. And another person said, I got through an entire Monday without feeling overwhelmed. It's honestly a huge win for me lately. And someone else said, the best thing in my life right now is that my house has been full lately. Friends stopping by, family dinners, people just hanging out, and it feels so good.
0: Little victory.
2: But I feel like the best news ever is I get to go on vacation this summer. Like, I've worked so hard for so long. It's like I put in my vacation, I got the time off, and now I'm ready to, like, but the problem is I'm ready to take off on my job. Like, the day I'm getting ready to walk out the office, I'm like, bye, bitches! You know, but I don't want to do that. But
0: okay, so you're obviously pretty excited for this trip. Where are you headed?
2: Oh, my gosh. So we get to go to the Philippines. And it's going to be blue water and parasailing. And there's going to be a zip line into the ocean. So it's going to be amazing. But it's better than working in an office space the whole time. So I'm just excited to go to the beach.
0: That's probably an exotic enough trip you can get away with being like, goodbye, bleepers. And they'd all laugh.
1: My favorite thing to do when I'm going on vacation or if it's a long weekend, you got to listen to that Vacation All I Ever Wanted.
0: Go-Go's, I believe.
1: Yeah.
0: The Go-Go's. We've seen some little victories.
1: Someone said, my boyfriend surprised me with tickets to go see my favorite comedian next month, and I haven't stopped talking about it. I'm assuming Matt Rife. That's coming up. Someone said, my coworker and I have started taking walks during lunch instead of just sitting in the office all day, and it's honestly improved both of our moods. And someone else said, my mom's coming to stay with us for a few days, and the kids are already counting down the sleeps until grandma gets here.
0: Getcha a tiny win.
3: My good news is that my niece just turned 6 years old, and when she was born, she was about 5 months premature. We didn't think she was going to make it. She stayed in the hospital for almost 6 months after she was born prematurely. And she just turned 6 years old. And it's just amazing.
0: Isn't that wild how quick it goes? But also how you're like, I can't even believe you're ever that small.
3: Yes.
0: And everything's good now?
3: Everything's like perfect. It was like super scary when she was born. Mm-hmm. It was really bad. But she pulled through and now she's like A-okay.
1: How old is she turning? She said six.
0: Six, I believe. Yeah. It's wild.
1: Yeah. Someone said, my husband grilled dinner outside for the first time this season, and it just felt like summer is officially going to be starting. And another person said, my teenager son asked if we could get coffee together this weekend, and I'm pretending to be cool about it, but internally, I'm so happy.
0: Now, setting the bar story here in two songs, it's probably hard to imagine if you were going potty and diamonds were falling out, for that to be a bad thing?
1: You're behind?
0: Yeah, that seems like that'd be good,
1: painful.
0: Right? In this situation, it probably shouldn't have been happening. That's set in the bar story in two songs.

0: sunny outside makes it pretty easy to go like, oh, this is my day. Well, it should make you feel better because it's a Playhouse set in the bar story, which just it makes you feel good about your life, really.
1: Yeah, you'll no matter what's going on, you'll be happy this isn't you.
0: Now, if you think you're having a rough day, let's head to Florida, where there's a guy who's been arrested for allegedly, but it clearly happened, swallowing over $700,000 worth of Tiffany diamond earrings, jewelry, all kinds of stuff, and then later had to pass it. Like, literally, poo and diamonds.
1: That would hurt.
0: Doesn't sound impressive. Now, the guy went in there and he pretended to be a rep for an NBA player. He's not, so he could privately view some expensive jewelry. He then grabbed a couple of diamonds, some earrings in particular, and made a run for it. And when they caught up with him, they couldn't find them anywhere. They didn't seem to be tossed or anything, so they went ahead and scanned his body. And you could see there were some foreign objects in there that made them go like, that's probably what we're looking for. So then investigators had to do what is maybe the hardest thing to do when you're trying to solve a crime. They just had to wait.
1: Until he had to go?
0: Uh-huh. And eventually, you know, nature took its course and the earrings were reportedly discovered, you know, a couple days later in that mess. So somewhere, there's a jeweler that had like the worst cleaning job ever. Hey, can you clean these? What happened to these? You don't want to know.
1: Oh, I didn't even think of the person who has to clean those.
0: So if you're not having to clean that, but also you didn't have to pass those, congratulations. I think you're having an okay day.
1: Yeah, real nice.
2: Coming up next.
0: Got a mailbag situation from a member of the Playhouse family that she's really got her eyes on somebody. Like, she's like, we would be so great together. We make a lot of romantic sense. There's like a little thing, though, where she's like, ooh, that's a problem. It's on the way.
3: The Morning Playhouse.
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1: Valley weather. Your Y90 forecast is going to be partly cloudy, high 71, then dropping down to 40. Tomorrow, sunny and 80, currently 54 in Fargo. 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
0: Checking in with a member of the Playhouse family here in a couple of minutes, where she's pretty sure she's found a guy she could really be into. They make a lot of sense to her, but she's realizing, getting those little nuggets where she's like, oh, you don't quite see me that way. Is it too far gone? What's going on in 3 minutes?
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0: Despacito.
1: Hey, you're in it. The Playhouse 194 as we enter this mailbag situation.
2: We just got a letter. We just got a letter. We just got a letter. Wonder who it's from.
1: Been in plenty of conversations, you know, just over the years, even not that long ago, but just the friend zone. And once you sense you're in it, it is a tough place to get out of. It really is.
3: I think it's they just see you like a sibling.
1: Now, with what Gemma describes here, do you feel like she is too far gone, or is this a salvageable situation? Do you think she's reading too much into certain things? She says, I need to be honest because I'm really falling for somebody, but I'm starting to wonder if it's just too far gone for this to ever work out for us. We've been hanging out for a couple of months now, and I guess I thought we were dating. And at first, there was definitely flirting and chemistry and texting all the time, all of it. But lately, I feel like I've become one of the boys instead of somebody he's actually romantically interested in. For example, he now invites me to do things like I'm his buddy instead of date. He'll be like, hey, you should come watch the game with the guys. Or fist bump me after I make a joke instead of flirting with me. One night he spent an hour helping him set up his new TV because he couldn't quite figure it out. And afterwards he said, man, you're such a bro. And I could have just died right there. He talks to me about other women sometimes, shoves apps in my face and says, what do you think of her? And says, man, it's so great to be with a low maintenance girl. I wish we could just date, but I think he's joking. The problem is I actually like him. How do I flip the script on this?
3: Wait, you thought you were dating?
1: It sounds that way.
3: You thought you were dating this guy and he's showing you other female on like Tinder and stuff. Clearly you guys are not in a relationship. He even said, I wish we could just date. Why don't you tell him you're interested?
1: I thought we were dating would have been a strange answer. But yeah, you could have just, you right then and there could have been like, well, we could.
3: We could. Or honestly, I thought we were in a relationship.
1: That might be freaky.
3: Did she, but she thinks they were.
1: Yeah. I mean, about the time that he's fist bumping you and calling you one of the bros. And I feel like there's some red flags along the way. I actually think that one's too far gone. You could maybe try to make a move if you were to ever say something like that again, like, oh, too bad we just can't date. Maybe that would be an opening, but I think that's not happening.
3: You have to wait until you're in that moment again?
1: Yeah, and I even think that that's going to be a gamble. I think this one's too far gone.
3: You don't think you could have a sit-down with him?
1: Maybe. I think about the time he's calling you a bro.
3: Let out your feelings?
1: And inviting you to watch the game with his buddies. Like, he sees you as a dude almost.
3: But he said, I wish we could just date. So why don't you bring up that conversation again?
1: Remember that thing you said the other day? Look, I'm naked.
3: I'm going to be honest. I thought we were in a relationship already.
1: Really think that's dangerous territory.
3: I do think you don't bring that up. I don't know where you got confused in thinking you were in this relationship. Now you understand that you're obviously not. But I do think you tell him your feelings.
1: Do you see this fleshing out at all, or is it this one just it's a lost cause altogether for her? 237, it's called Tax Voicemail of the Playhouse. 817 with Songbird's Homewrecker. 194 the Playhouse of the Morning, and more music all day long.

0: It's Playhouse Y94 mailbag situation with Playhouse family member Gemma, where, to be honest, she describes a situation where she thought she was literally in a relationship with this guy for a couple of months. She thought they were dating.
1: She thought they were dating until he started showing her other girls he was interested in, and literally even said, "Why can't more people be like you? I wish I could date you."
0: Now, I do think there was a shift, right? It seems like it was a little more flirty at first, and then she kind of became one of the guys. She's wondering if there's any saving it or if this thing is done.
1: Someone said the fastest way to tell if there's hope, pull back a little bit. Stop initiating conversations. Stop always being available. If he starts chatting, asking where you are, trying to make plans, there might be something there. If he barely notices, that's going to tell you a lot too. Another person said, my friend got out of a situation like this recently by straight up saying, hey, I like you more than a friend, so I need to know if this would be going anywhere. I think it was really terrifying for her, but honestly, kind of powerful. No games, no guessing. And someone said, I actually feel so bad for her because the line between friendship and dating can be so blurry now. People will act like couples for months without labels, sleepovers, daily text, emotional supports, going out for dinner. Then suddenly one person finds out they're just hanging out. It's brutal.
0: What do you think?
2: If you want to stop being treated like one of the guys, start acting like a girl. When you talk about football, talk about how cute Tom Brady is, okay? He's hot. Now, talk about that. Don't treat you like one of the girls.
0: All right, so feminize yourself a little bit. Don't just bro out. Be clearly the girl there.
1: I think she is. I don't know if that's the issue.
0: What are we thinking this morning?
1: Someone did say she needs to stop acting all low maintenance. I think it is hurting her. I did this in my 20s, pretending like I was chill while secretly crying because the guy I liked was talking to other girls in front of me. You got to be honest about what you want.
0: So, I'm just dying.
1: Yeah, you are. I don't know if I should ask if you're okay.
0: Oh, golly.
1: Take a sip of water.
0: My allergies.
1: Someone said, as a dude, here's my advice. Make one clear move. Not 20 hints, one clear sign. Whether you're making a move on him, asking him to dinner, just the two of you, you need to make it obvious. If he dodges, okay, you know there's nothing. But if he keeps it casual, there's your answer.
0: Hey.
3: I'm going to tell you right now, the advice I would give to a girl if she's constantly being put in the friend zone, for one, show your cleavage. And how about this? It's probably cool that you could drink pints at the or whatever you drink at your sports bar, but try going to like the movies or like a museum. You know, do something that's not totally like one of the guy things, you know, something that we kind of hate but have to do, but might find it interesting if we're there with a girl with cleavage showing and smelling good, hair looking good, sundress, what?
1: Someone else did say, hot take, sometimes women accidentally hide their feelings too well because they're scared of rejection. Then years later, they're shocked the guy never made a move. And I wonder if that's kind of what's happening. He doesn't pick up on it, that she's interested.
0: Maybe it just took long enough of that flirting where nothing happened that he finally was just like, oi, oi, oi.
1: Someone said, I actually think there's still hope here. If he's single and spending so much time with her, guys usually don't invest that much energy into someone they don't enjoy being around. The problem is she has to ship the vibe from friendship to romance somehow.
0: Good morning.
4: Oh, that one is so easy. You just load him up on Fireball and do what guys love the most. And they will stop treating you like one of the guys.
0: Right. So is your idea get drunk and get naked? Is that the idea?
1: That's what it sounds like she was saying. Someone said, oh, the part where she thought they were dating hurt my soul a little bit because I've been there. You're hanging out constantly, texting every day, getting food. It does feel like you're dating. But if he officially never made any move or was talking about the future like a relationship, it's like you're building this relationship in your head. You do need to bring it up to him.
0: Yeah, I mean, if you don't ever say anything, it's going to be like holding in a cough when you're about to have a coughing attack. Eventually, it's going to come out.
1: It's just going to explode.
0: Just let it happen.
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0: Woo-wee. Not too far off here on the Y94 Morning Playhouse. Going to Ask the Expert. You got your friend coming in from, it's My Best Friend's Closet again today.
1: Yeah, Laura from My Best Friend's Closet. We're going to talk about warmer weather, summer, and how to start that summer essential in your closet.
0: And Bumble trying to bring something new to dating. What that is before the end of the hour.
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0: Y94, Ask an Expert, and we have one of my local favorite spots for fashion finds. My best friend's closet, Laura, is here talking all things summer style and how you could refresh your closet without spending a fortune. Thank you so much for coming in.
1: Happy to be here.
0: So when people start thinking about their summer wardrobe, we kind of think, should I go all brand new? Do I need to start fresh? And this is where consignment stores, they're like the gold mine right now.
1: Yeah, it's a great way to go into your closet, see what you need, and start with those secondhand finds, and then you can fill in what you can't find secondhand. I tell people, like, start in your closet, put away those winter items, those heavy sweaters, those dark colors, anything that you're not going to wear in June and July, put it away. Put it in a box, or maybe put it to the side of your closet, and look and see, what do I need for the summer? And then start there.
0: What would you say, like, the summer essentials are?
1: Okay, so the ones that I love are anything like linen. So linen pants, like a nice flowy wide leg, linen button-down tops. Those make just easy, like, layering pieces. And, of course, there's your essentials like denim shorts, linen shorts, and, like, flat sandals, flip-flops, tank tops, getting those basics and then filling in from there.
0: And I feel like the linen you definitely want, because it's going to help you keep so much cooler in the warm, sunny weather.
1: Yes. I tell people in the summer, if you can look at your labels on your clothes, look for like the linens and the cottons, because those are going to like pull like sweat away from your body versus acrylics and like man-made materials. They're just going to keep all that sweat in, and nobody wants that.
0: And now, what would you say is one item you shouldn't overlook when you're shopping secondhand for summer?
1: You know, I think a lot of people like poo-poo shoes, but there are so many people that buy just tons of flip-flops and sandals. They don't end up wearing them, so they end up coming to my shop. So you're going to get literally brand new shoes that you're going to pay like a fraction of the price for. So if you need to just get some flip-flops for the pool or the beach, shopping secondhand is definitely worth a look.
0: I also think it's a good way to try different sandal styles, because there's some that I want to try, like the chunkier ones, but I'm so nervous, like, because I feel like there's a lot of like platform ones now.
1: Yeah, you don't want to like invest a bunch of money if you're not sure if that style's for you. So if you want to go with like a wilder shoe style or any style, shop secondhand so you don't have to pay a huge amount for it, and see if you love it, and then go back in and invest.
0: Well, thank you so much for coming in, Laura.
1: Thank you for having me.
0: My best friend's closet, you'll find them on 32nd Avenue, right by Brett Smith. For just

0: Well, a bit of a change coming to online dating. It's the Y94 Morning Playhouse. Tell me if I'm remembering this wrong. Bumble's the one that the whole idea is that women always start the conversation first.
1: I never use Bumble. I don't know.
0: I think that's the case with that one. I think. But they're ditching the swipe feature and changing that whole, like, women reaching out first rule, assuming that is the one, because they're trying something different.
1: Yes, women must send the first message within 24 hours of a match or it expires.
0: So they're adding in a new feature they think is going to probably eventually replace the whole concept. But basically, they have created an AI assistant, and it's called B. And it's going to recommend matches based on personality, communication style, and relationship goals. So you aren't actually doing any swiping. You click on B, and it's just like, here's the people you should consider going out with. Here they are. The AI might know better.
1: I almost like this idea because now you're not judging anyone based on, I guess, like looks and swiping. And I think Bumble maybe has like a little more oomph to it and gives you details. I don't know. I've never used it. But the idea of like someone else is like a little matchmaker.
0: Now, let's be honest that you're still going to probably look at those pictures and be like, who's the hottest of these five people? But still.

0: Well, you ever sit back and go, boy, who couldn't use some more Fast and Furious?
1: No.
0: So, well, they
1: I
0: are making
1: it was
0: another.
1: Done.
0: No, oh, it's not anywhere near done. They still
1: are
0: got
1: you
0: a couple
1: serious?
0: Movies left. Yeah, they're still in their like final trilogy or whatever.
1: I thought it was done.
0: So, there's already 11 movies of Fast and the Furious. And the first one came out in 2001. Fast Forever is scheduled for release in 2028. And I'm not even sure that's the last one, to be perfectly honest. I think there might be more.
1: I thought this last one was the last one, where they went to the moon or something.
0: Oh, no.
1: They really went to the moon?
0: They went into space. Yeah, they literally flew. They flew a car in space.
1: You're lying.
0: It's so dumb. Well, this is not the first time we've said this, but there's a Fast and Furious TV show coming now to Peacock. Now, they tried to do an animated one back in the day for Netflix, and it ran a couple of seasons, didn't do very well. But Peacock thinks that it could be pretty good. Now, it doesn't sound like any of like the main characters are going to be like super heavy on the show, but might help hand the torch to some new characters. So some version of Fast and Furious coming to Peacock in TV show form.
1: Why? I thought this was done. I can't even tell you the last Fast and the Furious I saw. Tokyo Drift, maybe.
0: So they're good movies, but they've gotten a little out there, and I think that's everybody's feeling on them. My understanding from this brief idea of the TV show is they want to kind of bring it back to its like streetcar roots kind of a thing. Which
1: that would be cool.
0: I think that's probably not a bad way to go with it.
1: Yeah.

0: Y94.
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0: Well, if you've been following along with these Y94 Buffalo Wild Wings T-Wolves watch parties and coming out to win prizes and stuff, obviously, thank you. But we're having another one tonight.
1: Yeah, Joel D. back out at Buffalo Wild Wings, the Moorhead location from 5 to 7. 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
0: I mean, why would you go full?
1: Yeah, well, I'm team boneless. And he's got prizes. You could get registered for Shinedown tickets.
0: Tonight at Buffalo Wild Wings, the Moorhead location.

0: But allergy season is absolutely here. It's the Y94. Oh, God. Ironic. Allergy season is here. And a study out that says most of us cannot tell the difference between having spring allergies and actually being sick.
1: This is you.
0: I know.
1: This is you, mister. It's just allergies.
0: So, but here's the thing. I think there's plenty of times where I'm like, I'm fine. I'm going to work. It's just allergies. Let's be honest. I'm like a month into being like there's no way it's a cold. Like, obviously it's allergies.
1: I think maybe there was a cold at some point. And then allergies got involved.
0: I had both. I had the super phlegm.
1: Well, I think it's a little bit of both. Just with the season, I think you may have had a cold and then you were getting over that and then the allergies hit you.
0: It's honestly, it's been at least, it's been a month, if not a month and a half, where like whether it is like a sinus thing or blowing my nose or what I've been dealing with the past couple days. The cough fits. It's just been ridiculous.
1: Crazy.
0: This is going to sound nuts. Part of me wishes that it would just like pour snow all over the community because then I wouldn't be dealing with it anymore.
1: No, do not put that out there.
0: I mean, it's not like I have that power.
1: Oh, just don't even. You cannot manifest that.
0: Snow.
1: No.

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1: Y94.
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0: Bob's on it. Hands down, the best cereal in the world, Amy Kay.
1: So it's kind of, if I had to pick one right now, we're going to the grocery store, I'm going to get the Redbox Captain Crunch. But if I had a time machine and I can go back a few years ago before they changed the recipe, the Purple Box Rice Krispie Treat cereal, they have now changed their formula and they have like freeze-dried little marshmallows in there. Yuck, gross. But if we could go back to the original recipe, yummo.
0: So kind of looking at the top five here. Trix, regular Rice Krispies, just regular Rice Krispies that you might like make the treats out of, plain Cheerios, and by far and away the number one, according to a recent study by Google Trends, favorite cereal is Fruit Loops.
1: Fruit Loops?
0: This whole list is garbage. I don't like any of these. I mean, they're okay. It's not my favorite.
1: Say it again.
0: So you got Trix in there, regular Cheerios, Trix, Honey Nut Cheerios, Rice Krispies, and Fruit Loops.
1: Trix? I don't even remember Trix. Oh, yeah, I do.
0: Captain Crunch ain't even in that top five.
1: Wild to me. It's so good.
0: Sorry. None of them.
1: I don't like any of them.
0: I think a lot of these are ones that you might hand like children. Like, here's your plain Cheerios. Here's your Honey Nut Cheerios. Fruit Loops even sounds like a little kid snack to me. Maybe that's what's skewing it.
1: Fruit Loops. I feel like Cheerios, Brooks eats Cheerios, but it's normal Cheerios. It tastes like you're eating a cardboard box.
0: If we're buying plain Cheerios, just to throw in the toilet and say, pee on this.
1: That's what you should be doing.

0: 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Now, the Playhouse box, totally random questions. In today's TRQ, what is the dumbest thing somebody's ever said to you? Oh, gosh, how do I pick?
1: That's how I feel.
0: I mean, probably all kinds of dumb things, honestly. I think it's endless. I'm going to have to think about this.
1: That's what I have to think about it. I can't just narrow it down.
0: To one fool? I can't be done. You played it cool and I played it dumb. Don't you think I'm a little too young to be messed with like that?

0: Fargo Moorhead's Playhouse in the Morning, Y94, Zero, and Amy K. In the totally random question, what is the dumbest thing somebody has ever said to you? It's honestly a tough one because you're probably sitting back going, like, I've known some fools.
1: It's hard for me to think of, like, dumb things people have said to me because I can think of times where I'm like, someone did not just say that to me or what? That's not what they meant. But I can tell you about just a dumb experience I had overall.
0: Okay.
1: I was at a doctor's appointment. And I had to give a urine test.
0: Okay.
1: And I'm back out in the waiting room or in the little room. And someone comes in here and she said, and did you give your urine test yet? I said, yep. And it's in that little cubby box you guys had me put it in. She runs out again. She runs back in and she said, are you sure? I said, yes, I'm sure. I remember peeing in a cup. She came back and she said, can you take another one? We've lost your urine.
0: No.
1: How? Where did it go? Where did my urine go?
0: Meanwhile, somebody's like, this is the worst iced tea I have ever had.
1: If someone went in a bathroom and opened that little cubby box and drank it, that's on you. And that's another dumb thing.
0: This is where I left my iced tea.
1: Ew.
0: Dumb thing somebody said to you.
2: I once worked in a restaurant and I had a coworker and we were talking about farm fresh eggs. And she says, I prefer the white eggs because those ones come from chickens.
0: Do you even like try to explain to somebody?
1: I don't know if that's worth your time, honestly. I don't think so.
0: Like, some people are truly just so far gone, like there's no helping them.
1: Mm-hmm. Someone said, I'm a hairstylist, and I literally had a woman sitting in my chair last week and asked me if this was my day job. I said, I'm like cutting your hair right now. She thought I did hair on the side for fun because I had makeup on and I looked too put together. And I just stood there so confused.
0: I mean, I guess that's flattering. She's like, you're too pretty to work here.
1: That's so weird.
0: You should work at a bank. Where would you look really put together?
1: Someone said, I once had a coworker ask me if Alaska was by Hawaii.
0: I mean, you know, look at that map. It's suspicious.
1: It seems like just different parts. Like when they're very
0: for sure they're right by each other. Also, I don't know why we'd stop. Why aren't we portraying the world as it truly is? Rectangular.
1: No.
0: What is going on here? That dumb thing somebody said.
3: When I moved from Hawaii, I had a few funny ones.
0: By Alaska.
3: So how weird is it wearing clothes?
0: So they thought in Hawaii, you guys all just walked around naked?
3: Yeah, with coconut bras and grass skirts.
0: So they basically thought you were Moana.
1: What? Someone said, I work at a coffee shop, and I had a customer ask me the other day if our iced coffee came with ice in it or they had to pay extra for the ice.
0: What?
1: Honestly, though, with the way the world is, I kind of don't blame them.
0: I might agree with that. I can see how that could happen. Like, sorry, rice. Ice is extra.
1: Yeah.
0: And rice, in fact. Dumb thing they said.
4: I dated a girl who thought righty-tighty, lefty-loosey was actually an insult to her because she was left-handed.
0: Like, no, that is really, no, just really, that's a saying.
1: Someone said this was a couple years ago. I was holding a violin case, and the guy asked me if I snowboarded. And I just looked at him, and I looked at the violin case, and I was so confused.
0: It's a tiny little snowboard, man.
1: What? Were you maybe wearing a shirt or something else? And it had nothing to do with the violin case.
0: You're staring at that like, no?
1: Yeah, I wonder if there's no way.
0: Your thing really, did you really just say that to me?
2: Yeah, once I had somebody ask me what Hitler's last name was.
0: You know, he does not come up often on the show.
1: Stop.
0: Thank you for that, though.
1: Someone said, I was out with my baby and a woman saw that he was sleeping in the stroller and she whispered, does he sleep through the night when he's asleep? And I was just like, yes, if he's sleeping through the night when he's asleep, he's sleeping.
0: He is, in fact, asleep right now.

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Peyton O. in Fargo scoring $1,000. The fifth and final sound was a Crinkle Cat toy. The video up on the 194 Facebook page. 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

194 apparently doing this tiny body language move instantly changes how approachable somebody seems. Makes you seem friendlier if you're a female. That's coming up after 11 o'clock. It's 194 Lola Young, Messy.

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194, Olivia Rodrigo, and scientists say this tiny body language movement gonna make you appear friendlier, specifically when women do it. A subtle head tilt will appear warmer, friendlier, more open, and they think it's because we expose our neck and support.

Shout out Shinedown tickets tonight. 184 going to be out at Buffalo Wild Wings Moorhead location 5 to 7. Timberwolves watch party. Joel D out there with the tickets and that timer challenge.

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1: They say the holy water's watered down, and this town's lost its faith. Our colors will fade eventually, so if our time is running out, day after day, we'll make the mundane a masterpiece. 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

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You stop it at 9.37 seconds, you're going to Shinedown.

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West Somburn Homewrecker on 194. Making our way just past 1 p.m. on a Tuesday. Hope you're having a terrific day so far. And don't forget, tonight, 5 to 7, hanging out at Buffalo Wild Wings in Moorhead. 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
3: 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He did pass away and he became an organ donor, in which he helped 124 people through organ, tissue, and eye donations.
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That's Alex Warren on Y94. Now, one of my favorite movie franchises is getting a TV series, potentially. I got the details coming up in 6 minutes. Right now, Ed Sheeran.

Okay, low-key kind of excited about this. It's Joel D hanging out with you here on Y94. NBC Universal held an upfront presentation, which included the unveiling of its fall schedule, several announcements, including a Fast and Furious type of TV show coming. Vin

0: Y94.
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Wanda 4 playing that nonstop music for you. And coming up here after Melanie, a little bit of a spoiler alert for today's Info to Go. We now know who is the winner of American Idol. We'll talk about it.

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1: Well, it's official. We now know the winner of this season, American Idol, and our very own Ryan Seacrest, who does American Top 40 on Sundays right here on 194. Let him take it away.
2: The winner of American Idol 2026 is...
1: So that's a pretty awesome experience. Hannah Harper is the winner for American Idol this season. Our very own from Fergus Falls, Minnesota, Chris Tungseth, did make it into the top five. There is still going to be a concert and parade for him down in Fergus Falls. You can find out more information about that at Fergus Falls City's Facebook page. But either way, congratulations to Hannah Harper. She is the winner, and I feel like it was pretty deserved. She is pretty good.
0: This is Y94.
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6: One, two, three. Wait, is this the song with the drums? I'm

This is Zara Larson of Y94, and come hang out with me tonight, 5 to 7, a little bit earlier, Buffalo Wild Wings today. Timberwolves going to be playing Game 5 tonight. I still have your chance to win Shine Down tickets with the Timer Challenge tonight, 5 to 7 at Buffalo Wild Wings in Moorhead. What?

Now, I'm pretty excited about this. I remember watching Little House on the Prairie as a kid. Old school TV show. It's Joel D. hanging out with you here on Y94. And the reboot is going to be coming July 9th to Netflix. We have the trailer up, Y94.com. Little House on the Prairie is coming.

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11: 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All right, tomorrow, Wednesday, sunshine 79. Thursday, partly cloudy. Going to be breezy again on Thursday with a high of 81. And it looks like that chance of showers kind of dwindling. We do have a chance of some showers Thursday evening into Friday morning. So we'll keep an eye on that. Right now, though, we still got that red flag warning going on until 9 p.m. tonight. Really breezy out there, and we're sitting at 69 in Fargo-Moorhead.

Harry Styles, American Girls on Y94. And tonight is the night, game five for the Timberwolves taking on San Antonio Spurs. It's going down Buffalo Wild Wings. We're going to be rolling up Moorhead location from 5 to 7. The game's a little earlier today. We're doing the timer challenge for a chance to win some Shinedown tickets 5 to 7 tonight.

something good for the community. Now, there's some students from Kindred FFA chapter that built some raised garden beds for residents in West Fargo at a senior living center, giving the seniors a chance to garden this spring without bending over, doing the heavy lifting and all that stuff. So this is pretty awesome. The project is designed to make the gardening more accessible and bring the residents outside for some fresh air and some social time as well. 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So this is pretty awesome right here. Want to shout out those FFA students from Kindred. You're what's good today, making the place a lot better.

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3: 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What's up? It's Joel D. Join me at Buffalo Wild Wings in Moorhead for our Timberwolf Watch Party. 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

That's the new one from Olivia Rodrigo as we play nonstop music, making our way just past 4 p.m. and 1 hour countdown till I roll over to Buffalo Wild Wings, 5 to 7, Moorhead location. 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

Shawn Mendes treats you better on Y94. Coming up an early What the What story since I got a roll over to Buffalo Wild Wings here at 5. This man is representing himself in court after he swallowed some diamond rings from Tiffany Jewelry Store. I got the full details coming up after 100.

0: That's Huntrix and Golden on Y94. Hope you're having a great Tuesday so far. Joel D hanging out with you. It's time for an early.
1: What is that?
0: So today's What the What story we did do about a year ago. Now, this Florida man right here who allegedly stole and swallowed some Tiffany diamond earrings and then, you know, released them while he was in police custody 2 weeks later went viral, right? The whole story. Well, here's a follow-up for it. His name is Jathan Lawrence Guider, and he is representing himself in court. Now, despite police having x-ray proof of the diamonds inside of him and then the cops being then there when the earrings were ejected from his body, or however you want to call it, I guess they retrieved him there, he is now still saying, wasn't me. He sounded like Shaggy over here. Wasn't me. But at the same time, prosecutors still looking for 30 years in jail due to being a habitual offender. This dude kind of wild. What are we doing in Florida?
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1: Hey, shout out to the ladies out at Bella May Salon and Suites. Bridget and the team getting Y94 work perks today. Free Sandy's Donuts dropped off this morning. A little sweet treat on this Tuesday. Next Tuesday could be your workplace. Make sure you're following us on Facebook for a chance to

Y'all, that is my cue to wrap up my time in the Y94 studio. We're going to head over to Buffalo Wild Wings in Moorhead. I'll be there till 5. Your chance to do the timer challenge. Stop it at 9.37 seconds. Winning Shinedown tickets tonight. Timberwolves taking on the Spurs here at about

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1: 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And now, teachers like Mrs. Landeis are preparing me for the next challenge.
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2: You played it cool and I played it dumb. 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

0: Hey, it's Joel D. hanging out here at Buffalo Wild Wings in Moorhead, back at it. Game 5, Timberwolves are back in San Antonio, tied it up. It is 2-2 in the series, second round of the playoffs. We're hanging out, Buffalo Wild Wings in Moorhead here until 7 p.m. Now, I got some Shinedown tickets to give away today for the Timer Challenge. If you've been coming to any of the Timberwolf games here at Buffalo Wild Wings with Y94 at the Moorhead location, the Timer Challenge has been so much fun. Everybody's loving it. And we had somebody win Matt Rife tickets, stopping that timer at 9.37 seconds, and also some K-pop Demon Hunter tickets. Now, tonight, you have a chance to win some Shinedown tickets if you stop that timer on 9.37 seconds. So, I'm going to be here till 7 p.m. We're doing that Timberwolf pre-party as the game is going to be going on tonight, number 5. Game 5, taking on the Spurs, and I don't know, I'm feeling pretty good about this because, you know what? The T-Wolves, spicy. Anthony Edwards, spicy. Nas Reed, we got McDaniels. We're just cruising right now. So, if we take this one on the road, gonna feel pretty good about that. Now we're hanging out Buffalo Wild Wings too, so here's the deal: $3 Busch Light Pounders going on, as well as buy one get one 50% off traditional wings. So making some supper plans for you here a little bit early because the game is a little bit early today as well. We're here till 7 p.m. Buffalo Wild Wings Moorhead location with Y94. The Timer Challenge going on, your chance to win Shinedown tickets tonight till 7.
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Hey, happy Tuesday. It's Joel D with Y94 hanging out at Buffalo Wild Wings in Moorhead, just off of Highway 10. Now, this is going to be the Buffalo Wild Wings where you have a chance to do the timer challenge and win some Shinedown tickets, all right? So the timer challenge has been a hit so far. You have a chance to win those Shinedown tickets. Buffalo Wild Wings, Moorhead location, Y94 here until 7 p.m. Also, Buffalo Wild Wings for Tuesday, Wing Tuesday going on. Buy one, get one, 50% off traditional wings and $3 Busch Light Pounders going on as well as we get ready to cheer on the T-Wolves taking on San Antonio Spurs. Game 5 tonight. The series is tied 2-2. They won one at home and one in San Antonio here earlier as well. And then the Spurs taking the other two. So we're tied up 2-2 going into Game 5. Now they're back in San Antonio tonight. So if we win this one, we go up 3-2 and then we see what happens on Friday. Y94 going to be at Buffalo Wild Wings again for that Friday game as well. But right now, we're hanging out, giving you a chance to win some Shinedown tickets. That timer challenge going on right now. If you stop that timer at 9.37 seconds, win those Shinedown tickets. We're drawing names every 15-ish minutes is what we're doing. Five people coming up, giving that timer a go. You hit it on 9.37 seconds, you win the Shinedown tickets. As easy as that. Y94 hanging out, Buffalo Wild Wings, Moorhead till 7 p.m.

0: Y94 hanging out here at Buffalo Wild Wings in Moorhead. We're here for every single Timberwolf playoff game. They are in the second round, and they're going into game five, tied up 2-2. Now, Y94 hanging out at the Buffalo Wild Wings location in Moorhead, giving you a chance to do the timer challenge. Stop the timer on 9.37 seconds, win and shine down tickets. So that's pretty awesome. We're here till 7 p.m. with Y94, Moorhead location, Buffalo Wild Wings. Now, at all the locations here up in the Fargo-Moorhead area for Buffalo Wild Wings, it is Wing Tuesday, where you get buy one, get one 50% off traditional wings, and they're doing $3 Busch Light Pounders at all the Buffalo Wild Wings. But the only location you have a chance to do the timer challenge and win those Shinedown tickets is at the Moorhead location, just off of Highway 10. So come on out here, get yourself registered for that. We're drawing names about every 15-ish minutes to come up. Five names, do the timer challenge. Whoever hits it on 9.37 seconds, gonna win those Shinedown tickets. Also, some other prizes to give away as well. You don't have to be present for that, but you do have to come hang out with me for a little bit. Gonna draw those names here at 7 p.m. for some gate admission to the fair, as well as some Speedway passes. So, Y94 hanging out Buffalo Wild Wings here until 7 p.m. the Moorhead location, just off of Highway 10, as we get ready to cheer on the T-Wolves taking on San Antonio Spurs down in Texas tonight. Tied up though, 2-2. Let's go, Wolves. Y94, Buffalo Wild Wings, Moorhead. It's Joel D with Y94. Let's go!
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0: Happy Tuesday, Joel D with Y94, hanging out here at Buffalo Wild Wings in Moorhead. Now, we're at this location. We've been here for every Timberwolf playoff game, cheering them on, and so far, we're doing pretty good. They're in the second round, tied up game five tonight, 2-2, taking on San Antonio Spurs. Now, they're fired up, especially after the last game when Naz Reid took that elbow and no suspension from Webby. What are we doing right now? But anyways, we don't want to get too fired up about that, but we are cheering on the T-Wolves here, Moorhead location. Buffalo Wild Wings with Y94. Timer challenge still going on. Your chance to win those Shinedown tickets if you stop the timer at 9.37 seconds. Also, some other prizes to give away as well. So come on down here, Moorhead location, Buffalo Wild Wings. Today being Wing Tuesday, it is buy one, get one 50% off traditional wings, and they're doing $3 Busch Light Pounders. 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So come on out here, Buffalo Wild Wings with Y94. Getting ready to cheer on the T-Wolves as they tip off here just after 7. We're here until 7 with Y94 and Buffalo Wild Wings and Moorhead giving you a chance to win those Shinedown tickets.
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Y94 hanging out here at Buffalo Wild Wings in Moorhead. It's Joel D. Hope you're having a great Tuesday so far. Maybe making some supper plans for you. We're getting ready to cheer on the T-Wolves, but tonight is Wing Tuesday at Buffalo Wild Wings across Fargo-Moorhead area. Buy one, get one 50% off traditional wings, and they're doing $3 Busch Light Pounders. But the location in Moorhead's the only location you have a chance to win some prizes with Y94. We're here till 7, getting ready to cheer on the T-Wolves. So come on down here, Moorhead location. We're going to be back at it to game 6. We already know there's going to be a game 6, and we'll be here at the Moorhead location for that on Friday. TBD, we don't know the time yet, so we'll figure that out here probably after tonight's game, but at the same time, we'll be back here on Friday, Moorhead location, Buffalo Wild Wings, which is where we're at right now for Y94, with the Wing Tuesday, buy one, get one 50% off traditional wings, $3 Busch Light Pounders, and a chance to win some prizes with Y94. We have some gate admission passes to the Red River Valley Fair. We're going to be giving those away here around 7 o'clock, as well as some speedway passes too. So come on down here, get registered for that. And we have some Shinedown tickets. That right, the timer challenge is back. So come on over here, Buffalo Wild Wings, Moorhead location, going to be the only spot you have a chance to win those Shinedown tickets. Stop the timer on 9.37 seconds and you win those tickets. We had somebody win, Matt Rife and K-pop Demon Hunter. We've been doing this for the whole playoff series for the T-Wolves. So come on down here, Moorhead location, your chance to win those prizes with Y94 at Buffalo Wild Wings and Moorhead.

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0: Y94, last check-in here on this Tuesday. It's Joel D hanging out at Buffalo Wild Wings in Moorhead. Now, we're going to be here till 7, so we're getting close to wrapping things up. Also, the Timberwolves going to be tipping off here shortly as well. The game or series is tied up 2-2, so it's Game 5 tonight down in San Antonio, and we're fired up. After that elbow from Wembley into Naz Reid's chin, what are we doing? No suspension, no fine. So fans are fired up tonight. We'll see what happens. They are on the road. They're down in Texas. So tonight, that game 5 is going to be happening, and we're going to be here till 7 o'clock here at Buffalo Wild Wings. So getting close to wrapping it up, but we do know there's going to be a game 6. All right. So we'll be back here Friday. We don't know the time yet. So keep posted on Y94 social media. We'll let you know on that when we're going to be hanging out here, Buffalo Wild Wings, Moorhead location. Now today being Wing Tuesday, it is buy one, get one 50% off traditional wings and $3 Busch Light Pounders. Plus, their B-Dubs happy hour going to be starting here at 9 p.m. where they have $4, $5, and $6 drink and app specials. So you can't beat that. 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That's from 9 to midnight, all right? So come on down here. Cheer on the T-Wolves. It's the best location to do it. Moorhead, we're in Minnesota. Minnesota T-Wolves. So we're hanging out here, back at it Friday. TBD, we don't know the time. Make sure you're following Y94 on social media. We'll keep you posted when we're here for that chance to win some prizes with Y94. Back at it Friday for the Timberwolf Watch Party.
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